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Morgan Wallen on Thunder 106. 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I just saw this new study, and it found out that sniffing chocolate, smelling chocolate at the gym between sets might help you get a stronger workout. Dark chocolate worked the strongest. Milk chocolate kind of worked. Here's Corey Kent. 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

Jason Aldean on Thunder 106. So there's a trend called cyclosporous skinny with videos on social media on how you can lose weight by intentionally eating diarrhea lettuce, hoping to contract the parasite. Now, experts say, don't be stupid. 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
18: 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A 5-pack of passes to Thunder 106's VIP wristband night at Jenkinson's Boardwalk in Point Pleasant Beach, August 17th. A flyaway for two to see Chris Stapleton's All-American Roadshow featuring Lainey Wilson at Mercedes-Benz Stadium in Atlanta, August 21st for the Chris Stapleton Flyaway. 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

canyons of New York City, to the slots of Atlantic City, to the Philadelphia Airport. 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

Ella Langley on Thunder 106. Her song, Choosin' Texas, has now been number one on the Billboard Hot 100 for 15 weeks. Mariah Carey's All I Want for Christmas Is You is the only song by a solo female artist to spend more time at number one. Catalina.

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Megan Maroney on Thunder 106. A few fun facts about Megan Maroney. She says she'd rather date a hockey player than a cowboy. She'd love to raid Dolly Parton's wardrobe. And she's also able to sign the entire American Sign Language alphabet. Here's MacArthur. It's Thunder 106. My name

Luke Bryan, Country and She Knows It on Jersey's Best Country, Thunder 106. It's TJ. We have to give a shout-out to Toms River Softball. Their 12U Little League team is heading to the World Series. They're taking on Japan this Sunday on ESPN2. Here's Dasha with Austin on Thunder 106. We

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Corey Kent, Empty Words on Thunder 106. He had a Country Wednesday earlier this summer at Jenks. He was there June 24th. Graylin James, he has one coming up. He'll be there August 12th. This is Graylin James, Water at a Wedding on Thunder 106.

0: 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Tomorrow morning, our friends Pork Roll and Eggs, they're hooking you up with a chance to win too.
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Thunder 106, Luke Combs. He was doing a show in Scotland, so we brought out some famous Scotsmen to shotgun beers with him on stage. It was a Scottish soccer star and Outlander actor as they joined him. Luke Combs, he finished his beer first. Here he is with Sleepless in a Hotel Room on Thunder 106.

estuaries of the Mullica River. You're in Thunder Country. 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

John Morgan on Thunder 106. If you're heading to the gym tomorrow, well, a new study just found out that smelling chocolate between sets might help you get a better workout. Dark chocolate had the strongest effect. Milk chocolate had somewhat of an effect. 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

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So if you had the choice between instantly getting $50,000 or flipping a coin for $1 million, which would you pick? 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It's Dustin Lynch on Thunder 106. 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

0: Taylor Swift, I Knew It, I Knew You on Jersey's Best Country, Thunder 106. It's TJ, time for me to get out of here. Have a great rest of your night. I'll see you again tomorrow for Country Nights right here on Jersey's Best Country, Thunder 106.
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2: 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Corporal on Eggs with Nina and Tom. 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
3: News!
2: Powerful earthquake struck southwestern Japan, collapsing buildings and igniting fires. In Kumamoto, 9 people are missing in a severely damaged shopping mall.
3: They have pretty big earthquakes over there, huh?
2: Yeah, I'd say so. Police mentioned potential fatalities, but await confirmation. 7.1 magnitude.
3: That's pretty big.
2: Earthquake recorded at 4:27 p.m. local time hit the highest level on Japan's Shindo scale. Oh. Power outages affected 45,000 households.
3: Who would have thought they have so many earthquakes? I guess it's a lot, though. It's like 2 a year, I feel like.
2: And they're usually big ones.
3: Yeah, yeah. I remember one when I was going to Hawaii. Like they had like a huge one. This was like 13 years ago, maybe even more. They had a huge earthquake, like a huge one, I think it might have been almost an 8. And like power, they were worried about rogue waves and the peril. I was like, what? I was like, I'm going to Japan. I'm going to Hawaii. They're like, Hawaii could be affected. I'm like, what? Well, nothing happened though.
2: Yeah.
3: But I was going like the next day. I'm like, what? I'm like, are we going to get there? It's going to be a tidal wave? I'm like, I've seen movies. I'm scared. I was all right though. Cool story, right?
2: Glad making it about you.
3: Yeah. Like, as I'm saying it, I'm like, nobody cares about the story.
2: Today's holidays. International Tiger Day.
3: Wow.
2: Challenge Champions and Heroes Awareness Day.
3: Okay.
2: Cheese Sacrifice Purchase Day.
3: I'm not sacrificing cheese. Thanks.
2: National Chicken Wing Day.
3: Flats. Thank you.
2: National Lasagna Day.
3: Oh, lasagna is what monkey's going to eat.
2: National Lipstick Day. Mm-hmm. And Rain Day.
3: Rain last night.
2: Yes, it sure did. That was some weird thunder. Did you hear it? It was like...
3: Thunder, lightning. So funny, because my wife wasn't feeling well. Like, I think she has, like, a sinus infection. So, like, she's all banged up. And my son's out. And he's like, I'll be home around 10. He's like, can you film a picture at 10:30 tomorrow? I was like, yeah, sure. So I go to sleep. I'm like... My wife's like, it's pouring out. No one can see. Can you go pick him up? I was like, oh, I'll be a good father and husband. I had to peel myself out of bed around 10:30. I was like, it's like pouring out. I'm like, what am I doing? My son gets in the car. He's like, hey, Dad. I'm like, I hate you.
2: Well, 7-1
3: day.
2: Good morning, everybody.
3: Wasabi,
2: good morning,
3: everybody.
2: Good
3: wasabi.
2: Morning. Wasabi.
3: Wasabi.
2: Good morning,
3: wasabi,
2: everybody.
3: Hey.
2: All right, Tom.
3: Yes.
2: First Dexter.
3: All right. Well, poor Rini from Neptune City is a minute too early. And she was so close. And I don't think she's ever been first texter. But follow that is Karen from Seaside Heights. Look at you. You're first texter, followed by Debbie Eatontown, Todd the Trash Truck Guy, and Elver's Local 1, Wayne and Tevra. And then 5 minutes after that, OG Bob, Tom's River, Local 97.
2: Debbie, you're up and at him. You just had surgery yesterday. You're not back at work today, are you?
3: Debbie's keeping it real.
2: Let's see. You stopped at OG Babe.
3: OG Babe.
2: All right. We got you on the Billboard Boat Guy.
3: Hey,
2: Dawn Manalapan.
3: Hey, wasabi.
2: Lori Toms
3: wasabi.
2: Ford. Howie the Duck.
3: Wasabi.
2: Raybone Rahway. Paul Brick. Mike 282. Guber.
3: Guber. What's that?
2: Manalapan DPW.
3: W.
2: I like to say W.
3: W.
2: Al Toms River. Randy 877. Tina Eatontown. Sabine. Mary. Joanne. Brain from Bayville. Michelle. Kevin. Sexy Bay.
4: Sexy Wasabi, baby.
2: Lisa Brick, Ken,
3: ew,
2: Art.
3: I hated that.
2: Brian the Bather.
3: That sexy wasabi, Bobby.
2: That was terrible. Heather from Middletown, Coach Dell, our Nan, Local 669. Mary Oldbridge, and Nicole. Yep, Debbie's back to work.
3: Oh,
2: Debbie,
3: wow.
2: Are you crazy? You had an operation on your lung, girl. No, your kidney.
3: Yeah.
2: She Nicole, good morning.
3: She ain't you, Nina. She ain't taking days off. Right back to work.
2: Please.
3: Sexy wasabi, Bobby.
2: Oh, God, that's terrible.
3: I think I like
2: and
3: it
2: you
3: now.
2: Said sexy before. It's
3: yeah,
2: awful.
3: It's sexy wasabi, Bobby. It's so gross. I like it.
2: Oh, goodness.
3: Oh, no. Ugh.
2: Anyway.
3: Mm, yeah, yeah, yeah.
2: Guys, coming up on today's show. We got a pack of passes, 5 of them, to Thunder 106 VIP wristband night at Jenks and Chris Stapleton tickets.
3: Oh, Karen wants to talk about my fancy pasta. I did make fancy pasta yesterday.
2: How'd it go?
3: Oh, it was amazing. It was everything you think it'd be.

0: Why is it fancy?
1: Because the technique is fancy.
0: What's the technique, Tom?
1: We talked about it yesterday. I blanched garlic for, you know, like an hour.
0: And that's it?
1: So basically, you know, you know what blanching is, right?
0: Yeah, and then what?
1: Well, you blanched the garlic. I did it about three times.
0: Okay.
1: And then I put some pepper, some oil.
0: Red pepper or black?
1: Black pepper. So it's oil, black pepper with the garlic. You put it in a blender, so you emulsify it.
0: Okay.
1: You take the garlic, you take some oil, some pasta water. I put a little bit of parsley, chopped it in there, and some pepper. Emulsified it.
0: Ooh.
1: That was the sauce. That was it. Delicious.
0: Hmm.
1: Then you toss it with the pasta.
0: What kind of pasta did you use?
1: Spaghetti. You do that. You do spaghetti. You nice and saucy, and it was very rich for what it was. Then you lay it down, put some black pepper on top of it. Done.
0: And what's it called?
1: Pasta aioli or whatever. I don't know, something.
0: Aioli?
1: Pasta oil. Garlic and oil. It's pasta aioli.
0: Did the kids like it?
1: Yes. They're like, it was really restaurant-y. I'm like, yeah, well, it won two Michelin stars, so it should be good.
0: Because they weren't thrilled with your last meal.
1: What was the last meal I made? They were like, ugh.
0: You said you thought it was delicious.
1: The Mississippi pot roast, sloppy joe. That was so good.
0: Oh, the Mississippi sloppy joe.
1: It's still sitting in the fridge. They were making hot dogs last night. I was like, what's going on? You guys are going in Mississippi? They're like, no. I'm like, okay. But yeah.
0: So it was a hit. You'd make it again?
1: Yeah, it was fairly quick. Besides the blanching of the garlic, that was, you know,
0: that's a pain in the butt.
1: Well, yeah, because you take the garlic and you put it in cold water, and then you bring it to a boil.
0: You boil it, and then you let it boil it out.
1: Then you take it out,
0: boil it again,
1: and then you put it in cold water.
0: What was the point of that?
1: It's to take a lot of the like the bitterness and the sharpness out of the garlic.
0: Mm.
1: So you're taking all that out because it's going into the water, and you're taking it out, then you're slowing the cooking process. So then it, like, is a smoother, it's a more garlic-forward flavor, but not as, like, strong. Like, you're not like, oh, garlic.
0: Yeah.
1: Like, you get all the flavor just without the sharpness.
0: Well, we had empanadas last night.
1: Nice, Nina.
0: Empanadas with some rice and broccoli.
1: Broccoli.
0: Is this a different take on Taco Tuesday? I'm sick of tacos. I was like, let's change it up.
1: Yeah, I don't know how your family is. I mean, you guys have been eating tacos.
0: It's Jay's favorite meal, and Brielle loves it. And Jason, honestly, all three of them.
1: Guys, they eat regular American-style tacos every Tuesday since, I'm pretty sure since before the kids, since I've known Nina.
0: They love it. Sometimes I'll switch it up. We'll do quesadillas, we'll do burritos and things like that, but it's always
1: same. Every Tuesday. It's like, and hard shell.
0: Yeah, well, it's mostly hard shell. We go back and forth.
1: I mean, I feel like for a while, it's just, you're like, nope, he just wants hard.
0: I couldn't. Jay will always eat hard tacos.
1: Yeah, yeah.
0: The rest of us, swap it out. Brielle likes a soft a lot. And
1: I feel like Jay is like an old man from the 80s. Hmm. Like, he's like, all right, guys, tacos Tuesday, meatloaf Monday.
0: He said it yesterday, meatloaf Monday.
1: He did say that?
0: And I was like, no, we did chili.
1: Oh, God.
0: But yeah, he said meatloaf Monday.
1: Oh, man. It's just like, oh, come on.
0: Oh, Lynn, ayo olio.
1: Yeah, yeah.
0: Olio. That's what Mary was saying yesterday.
1: Yeah, yeah. It was good. Who asked that? Lynn?
0: Lynn said that, but Mary was talking about it yesterday.
1: Yeah, try the recipe. It was good. It was easy to make. It wasn't.

0: some of it and you make a pasta, make the sauce with it. Like you emulsify some of that, put it in the sauce, pasta, water, blah, blah. And then you put that on top. You put the extra fried zucchini on top of it. It's delicious.
1: Okay.
0: Yeah. I did it real quick. I can give you a recipe later on, Mariano.
1: All right. There you have it.
0: All right. There you go.
1: Good morning, everybody, once again. Chris Stapleton, 5-pack of passes to Jenks for VIP wristband night. All coming up on today's show.
0: Speaking of Jenks tonight, Mitchell Tenpenny at Jenkinson's tonight.
1: Going to be a big one, folks.
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0: Three things you need to know.
1: Good morning, folks. Pork Roll and Eggs with Nina and Tom.
2: Yes.
1: Good morning. It is 6:40. Here are three things you need to know.
2: Okay, here we go.
1: A Devil's Skin concert in Dunedin.
2: Oh, nice. Well, you are Devil's Skin! That's right.
1: Yeah, Dunedin turned chaotic after a middle-aged attendee allegedly shook a log from their trousers during the mosh pit. Shook a log? Does that mean they pooped?
2: Yeah, Nina!
1: Ew! The incident occurred at the University of Otago's Union Hall during the band's Be Like the River 10th anniversary tour.
2: Number one, there's so many funny things about this. Number one, the band's named Devil Skin. Number two, shook a log from his trousers during a mosh pit. What?
1: Somebody quoted, there was just a huge mess of completely spread all in the mosh pit, all over the floor. People's feet, up people's legs.
2: No, stop. What? Oh, God.
1: The show resumed.
2: Yeah, they don't stop. Devil Skin does not stop for poo.
1: Oh, my God.
2: We're Devil Skin! Did someone drop a log from the trousers?
1: That is so foul. Someone that said is so foul.
2: It was like a scene from a B-grade horror movie. Don't did the crowd part it like Moses? Parting with the brown sea.

0: The police have not identified the culprit. Oh, the police did identify the culprit. They're like, who dropped the log? It was Jimmy. Devil skin!
1: Shake it out.
0: Wow! Let's mosh in this pit!
1: Ugh.
0: Oh, God.
1: It's too early for that story, Tom.
0: Yeah, I know you like it.
1: Oh, God. I can't. I like bathroom, like potty humor, but not that. That's foul.
0: It's gross.
1: But
0: you'll like this one.
1: Eat a wiener cake.
0: There you go, Nina. That's for you.
1: Celebrate the Wienermobile's 90th birthday.
0: Nina, not only you get to ride that wiener, you get to eat it, too.
1: Oscar Mayer is celebrating the 90th anniversary of the Wienermobile this weekend with wiener cakes.
0: That's right. Made by Milk Bar.
1: They're Milk Bar cakes with hot dogs around the sides. And they'll be available a few places this weekend. I don't understand that.
0: Nina, you got to find out where the wiener cake is so you can eat it.
1: But a Milk Bar cake with hot dogs around the sides.
0: So it's a cake and they have put hot dogs on them. So you get to eat those wieners with some cake.
1: I had a wiener cake before.
0: I'm sure you have.
1: My friend made it for my bachelorette party. It
0: really?
1: Was pink.
0: Of course it was pink. So you ate a wiener cake before?
1: It was delicious. Oh, I'm looking at the wiener cake. It almost, they make it look kind of like ladyfingers.
0: Yeah. It's a lot of wieners then, huh?
1: That's a lot of wieners in here.
0: You think you can get all that in there?
1: It looks gross. No.
0: Oh, okay.
1: I don't think I could eat this.
0: Like I said, the Wienermobile. Nina, this is your jam because you always wanted to ride the Wienermobile. Now you get to have some cake too. Wiener cake and a mobile.
1: I never said I always wanted to ride the
0: Wienermobile. You always tell me how you want to ride in or ride the Wienermobile.
1: That's you.
0: No, that's not me.
1: That's definitely not me. Always say you want to ride the Wienermobile. You want to be the person who test drives it. You want to be the person that drives around the country.
0: Nobody said that. Literally said, I want to take that wiener all around the country.
1: I never said that.
0: You said that to me.
1: I would never say that.
0: And now you want to eat a wiener cake.
1: Oh, my God.
0: Is this not true statements?
1: It's not true statements. They're all completely false statements.
0: Are you telling
1: me? They're blatant lies.
0: You tell me the Wienermobile comes, right? And you wouldn't jump on that wiener and go, hey, we're going to ride this wiener all over the country?
1: No, I wouldn't, Tom. I wouldn't. Okay?
0: Would you ride
1: it? I think you might.
0: Would you ride that wiener down the street?
1: No.
0: You wouldn't go in a wiener at all?
1: Fine. I ride it, like, briefly.
0: There you go.
1: That's it. And then I'd be out.
0: Then you'd be out? Just a quick ride of the Wienermobile?
1: Yeah.
0: Would you eat the wiener cake?
1: No. It's just a hot dog. Just a hot dog.
0: You don't want wasted calories on the wiener cake?
1: I'd have one. I'd have one, I think. One hot dog.
0: You'd eat one wiener cake.
1: One wiener.
0: Okay. All right.
1: I can handle that.
0: You can handle one?
1: One, yeah.
0: Okay.
1: Two max.
0: You can definitely handle more than that.
1: Two max.
0: Yeah. And then you start burping?
1: Then it's like...
0: Yeah. Yeah. Start to gag.
1: And I'm so full. Ew. I can't even think about hot dogs right now. I haven't even got my coffee down.
0: Yeah, come on. Get it down.
1: And lastly, a new survey of 2,000 Americans find that money and romance are deeply connected. 1 in 4 respondents believe their financial situation has prevented them from finding true love.
0: Time out. I was still laughing about the last thing. What was the intro to this story?
1: Americans find that money and romance are deeply connected.
0: No!
1: On average, Americans say a salary of 106 grand.
0: 106? That's a number?
1: Is needed to attract a partner.
0: What?
1: General divide for start. 78% of Gen Z tied salary to finding love.
0: Oh.
1: Versus 32% of baby boomers.
0: Really?
1: 15% have ended a relationship due to finances.
0: Right, you got to have money, honey.
1: Yep.
0: I like how this is like a surprise. We're like, it's just that Gen Z is very honest. They're like, yeah, you want to find love? You better have that money, honey.
1: Yeah, basically.
0: I mean, that's amazing. 106,000 to find love?
1: So, poor financial habits include constant borrowing,
0: money
1: irresponsibility,
0: yeah.
1: Ranked as the top breakup triggers.
0: Oh, man.
1: Yep.
0: You'd hate to see Tom in the 20s.
1: There's an affordability crisis affecting their dating lives. 31% go on fewer dates.
0: Because they're so
1: because we're broke.
0: They're frugal. What do you mean we're broke? You're not
1: people.
0: Gen Z.
1: I'm saying people.
0: They're pretty conservative, the Gen Zers, with their money anyway. Huh.
1: I believe you were trying to say frugal.
0: Frugal. Did I say it right? Mm.
1: It was like frugal.
0: You know, Gen Z's very frugal. That's how I feel.

0: about them.
1: Yeah, that's interesting. I mean, guys, so if you want to find love, you better have a fat wallet. 106,000.
2: 106,000 men.
1: Minimal. Mm-hmm. Like, that's like that. Like, that's the start.
2: So that's Gen Z's 97 to 2012.
1: How do you find what their salary is in the beginning?
2: Well, you don't. Like, it's almost like you don't ask somebody, how much money do you make?
1: It's like we just sit down for a date and they're like, this is a great coffee. You're paying, right? Well, yeah, I'll pay. I'm a gentleman. Of course, my mom taught me right. Yeah, about that. What's your salary?
2: What?
1: Yeah. I need to know what you make. What do you do for a living?
2: I'm not sure how you find that out exactly.
1: What do you do for a living? Oh, I groom dogs. Pass. I'm out. What?
2: Mm-hmm.
1: Do you own your own business? No. Goodbye.
2: Goodbye.
1: And that's ladies asking men, because men don't care. So this is basically women again being like, if you don't make that money, I don't want you.
2: You can't say that because you don't know. It doesn't specify. Now you're just saying you can't do that.
1: Okay, I'm going to ask you a real question. Do you think it matters more to women or men if they make money?
2: Matters in what way?
1: Do you think, like, if you're super hot, and you make 60 grand a year and you're a lady, do you think the guy's going to be like, can't do it?
2: No.
1: Now, the guy's super hot. He's a hot guy. I mean, and he makes $25,000
2: a year. Oh, Tom.
1: $40,000 a year.
2: Yeah, I mean, I guess
1: you're still going to
2: give a shot.
1: You're going to do it because he's hot, but once the hotness wears off, where is he going?
2: I don't know.
1: Yeah, to the garbage is where he's going.
2: The garbage. Gosh, that's hard.
1: Until you find someone that makes $100,000 a year.
2: Okay. $100,000 a year isn't even that much
1: It's
2: anymore,
1: not that much
2: swear
1: anymore.
2: To God. Now they make that, and you don't even see it. You're still living paycheck to paycheck.
1: I understand that, but the national average is $60,000 a year.
2: Is that still the national average?
1: Yep. This economy sure is.
2: Wow.
1: This economy, if you live in Oklahoma, you're lucky you make $60,000 a year.
2: Yeah, true.
1: So, yeah. All right.
2: There are three things you needed to know. It's Thunder 106.
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2: We're looking at a humid day, some clouds, a couple showers, and a thunderstorm this afternoon, high 84. Tonight, mostly cloudy and humid, couple showers, low 67. And then for tomorrow, not as warm with a shower, high 76. Right now, it's 70 and partly sunny on Thunder 106.
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1: Corinne Jewelers.
2: Good morning, folks. Pork Roll and Eggs with Nina and Tom. It's Wasabi Wednesday.
3: Wasabi!
2: 7:09. Here's your news. Powerful earthquake struck southwestern Japan, collapsing buildings and igniting fires.
3: I didn't realize there's so many earthquakes in Japan. Yeah. Constant over there.
2: In Kumamoto, 9 people are missing in a severely damaged shopping mall. Police mentioned potential fatalities, but await confirmation. Okay. It was a 7.1 magnitude quake, recorded at 4:27 p.m. local time. Hit the highest level on Japan's Shindo scale. Power outages affected 45,000 households. Oh. My God. Today's holidays, International Tiger Day. National Challenge Champions and Heroes Awareness Day.
3: Okay.
2: National Cheese Sacrifice Purchase Day.
3: How dare you sacrifice cheese? I love it. I love cheese.
2: National Chicken Wing Day.
3: Nina.
2: National Lasagne Day. Lasagna.
3: Lasagna, yeah.
2: National Lipstick Day. And Rain Day.
3: It's a go of rain.
2: Rain is a good thing.
3: I guess we'll talk about more in 8 o'clock, but I'll do it real quick. Buffalo wings or wings. Yeah. Flats or drums?
2: Drums.
3: Stupid.
2: We don't have too much time for that because we don't have any time for it.
3: We have no time for it, but flats all day.
2: Totally wings all day. I mean.
3: Yeah. Well, we get totally wings,
2: drumsticks,
3: Nina.
2: Drumsticks? What are you calling them?
3: Drums.
2: Yeah, drums.
3: Yeah.
2: I'm going drums.
3: That's so lame. All right. Push the button! It's now time for your sports scoop with Tom Spargrove the boy with my friend Drumstick Nina.
2: All right, so
3: Lady Sports.
2: We're doing WNBA. The finals yesterday, the Liberty beat the Sparks 113-109. The Aces beat the Fire 98-83. The Fever beat the Storm 105-95, and the Lynx beat the Temple 100-93.
3: So since I got on TikTok,
2: Sun and Mystics as well. Mystics won 92-84.
3: Since I got on TikTok, I'm trying to follow the WNBA more, right?
2: Yeah, we follow them on our thing.
3: Yeah, by the way, at Pork Roll and Egg 7, TikTok, that's us, brand new. Anyway, here we go. The WNBA is a hot mess. Like, this All-Star weekend that they had, what a mess. Did you see what, like, they, number one, they have this, like, drinking meet and greet online. Like, you could watch the WNBA girls party. They're all making out with each other.
2: What?
3: And there was a breakup. And they're all hammered. And then the next day, there was all these meet and greets for these fans. Half of them didn't show up because they were too drunk.
2: Oh, my God.
3: Is that wild or what? I'm like, who is the boss of the WNBA?
2: Who's filming that and putting it on TikTok?
3: I guess they do it every year. I forget what it's called. It's like the something shot. Like, I forget what it's called. Like the butt shot or something along those lines. Are you looking it up?
2: Is this the All-Star after party?
3: Whatever it is. No, I think it's before the All-Star game. There was supposed to be meet and greets the next day. Like, all these fans paid for it. And they didn't do it. They just didn't show up. Like, half of them didn't show up. And apparently, they're all dating each other. And they're breaking up on camera. And they're hooking up on camera. I'm like, what's happening? I'm like, the WNBA is wild right now. Like, they got to get it together.
2: Yeah. This is a video from the after party.
3: Mm-hmm.
2: Not much is happening there. One girl's like trying to take off Paige Becker's coat.
3: Yeah, it's crazy.
2: I was trying to see the before parties, but I can't really find it.
3: I don't know, man. But I mean, you know, come on, guys, come on. MLB baseball. The Phillies, they lost to Marlins 1-0. The New York Metropolitans, they were off, but they play a weird day-night doubleheader today versus the Braves, and the New York.

0: And I was watching it, and I was like, I hear you, Tony.
1: Well, yeah, they're hard because you're drunk.
0: Like, I was like, he was like, she's like, follow my finger. And he was like, do I move my head or not move my head? She's like, do you need the instructions again? And he's like, yeah.
1: Well, I mean, when people are nervous, like, too, sometimes you have to repeat.
0: She was like, so follow my fingers, don't move your head. And he's like, She's like, He's like, am I moving my head? I'm like, oh, man, Tony Romo. Been there, buddy. Been there. I mean, I haven't, but, like, you know, I get it.
1: Yeah, I wouldn't be bragging about that.
0: One time I got pulled over in Ohio. Not a drop to drink, Nina. Not a drop. Like, I don't even think I had Coca-Cola that day. I get pulled over. He's like, out of the car. I'm like, what? He's like, out of the car. You've been drinking? I'm like, absolutely not. He's like, out of the car. I go, all right. I have to take a sobriety test. I failed.
1: What?
0: He's like, you failed the test. And I'm like, what? I was like, buddy, I didn't drink. And he's like,
1: I mean, you could breathe into the breathalyzer. They could see that, can't they?
0: I said to him, and the other cop comes, and I'm like, I'm telling you, I haven't drank at all. And the guy's like, well, you failed the test. And I'm like, how did I fail the test? And then the other cop came, and I was like, look, man. I'm like, you can take me down. I'll roll a breathalyzer, but you guys are going to be shocked when you see 000. I was like, I haven't drank anything or did anything. I was like, I just don't know the roads here in Ohio. That's why I moved over.
1: Right.
0: And the other cop was like, let him go. I was like, oh, man, this is wild.
1: Yeah, because that's kind of crazy.
0: I failed the sobriety test sober. Fun fact. That's your sports scoop. One time. Uncoordinated. Spork rolled the boy. And a little bit his friend, Drumstick Nina.
1: All right, guys. It is 7:16. 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He's coming to Freedom Mortgage Pavilion. 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
1: All right, guys, so today's weather, humid, some clouds, couple showers, and a thunderstorm possible, high around 84. Tonight, mostly cloudy and humid, couple showers, low 67. And then for tomorrow, not as warm with a shower, high 76. Right now, it's 70 and cloudy on Thunder 106.
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0: Thunder 106 Jersey's best country. Here's some good news. Chris Stapleton's coming to the Freedom Mortgage Pavilion, and we got a pair of tickets for Caller 106 right now at 732-776-5555. 732-776-5555. 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

0: George Burge, Luke Bryan, Ride, Ride, Ride, Jersey's Best Country, Thunder 106, Pork, Roll, and Eggs with Nina and Tom. Good morning. Who's this?
1: Good morning, Michelle. How are you?
0: Hi, Michelle. Good. How are you?
1: Good. Thank you.
0: Where are you from?
1: Even better that you answered. Woodbridge, New Jersey.
2: Michelle from Woodbridge, New Jersey. Guess what?
1: What?
2: You're seeing Chris Stapleton live. Congratulations. You're the winner.
1: Nice. Thank you. Love it.
2: You're
0: you
2: welcome.
0: You are welcome. Congrats, Michelle.
1: Oh,
0: Chris
1: you made
0: Stapleton.
1: My day.
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3: Hey, hey, hey, folks. Hey. Pork rolling eggs with Nina and Tom.
0: It's us.
3: It is 8:04.
0: News.
3: Here's your news. A powerful earthquake struck southwestern Japan, collapsing buildings and igniting fires.
0: Oh.
3: In Kumamoto, 9 people are missing in a severely damaged shopping mall. Police mentioned potential fatalities, but await confirmation. The 7.1 magnitude quake recorded at 4:27 p.m. local time hit the highest level on Japan's Shindo scale. Power outages affected 45,000 households.
0: Oh.
3: It's a lot of households.
0: That's a lot of households. A lot of households.
3: International Tiger Day today. National Cheese Sacrifice Purchase Day.
0: I will never sacrifice cheese.
3: National Lasagna Day.
0: Yes.
3: National Lipstick Day.
0: Oh.
3: Rain Day.
0: Rain.
3: And National Chicken Wing Day.
0: I love chicken wings.
3: And I can tell. Yeah. Because you asked about them earlier.
0: Oh. It sounded like you were making a fat joke there.
3: Oh, no, not at all. Tom asked about if you had to choose, are you going flats or drums?
0: That's right. So flats or drums? Which one are you going for, guys?
3: It's a pork pull.
0: It's a pork pull.
3: I say drums all the way. I like to eat little mini drums.
0: Ugh.
3: They're just easier for me. And there's more meat. I feel that there's more meat.
0: There's definitely not more meat, more knuckle, more grizzle.
3: What does that even mean?
0: What it means. What do you mean? What does that mean? It's more grizzle in there.
3: I don't know what grizzle means. I just know what more meat means, and I feel like more meat is what
0: you
3: want.
0: That's what you want.
3: Such a pervert.
0: But look, I'm saying flats all day long because they're just easier to eat. You can pop them out, you get them with a bone, you take the bones out, you can dip them. They're way better for dipping. You don't get all over your face.
3: I disagree. It's so easy to hold a mini drum and dip and bite and dip and bite.
0: Take the bone out. Boom, done.
3: No.
0: Oh, so much better. And I feel
3: you're like all over your fingers because it's all tiny.
0: Yeah,
3: there's not
0: buffalo
3: meat.
0: Wings. Drums are butt.
3: Gross, your butt.
0: I mean, if I always ask when I get them too, I go, can I get just flats? And I don't know if that's obnoxious or not, but I'm always like, come on, flats all day. But apparently people like drums. What do you guys, come on.
3: 3 people so far in our perk pool. We've got Shannon, Matt, and Logan all saying drums.
0: Yeah, that's insane.
3: I know there are flats out there because I know there are people that have techniques.
0: Flats are the one, man.
3: How they eat their meat. There you go. You got Nate from Aberdeen, flats.
0: Yeah, come on. Flats, baby. Flats. Yeah. I'm actually shocked that more people aren't into it.
3: Put it up, pork pole.
0: I'm trying to right now. I kind of messed up a little
3: bit. Put it on Facebook.
0: I'm trying to. I kind of messed it up. I don't know what's happening right
3: Eddie,
0: now.
3: Eddie, drums.
0: Drums. Ooh. You guys are nerds.
3: It could go either way on Facebook. I'm curious. Kelly, flats.
0: Why is Facebook giving me a problem right now? I think it holds the sauce better. If I'm being honest.
3: Mm-hmm.
0: I think they're tastier. I almost said more tasty, which is ridiculous. I think it's a better product.
3: Okay.
0: It is the flats.
3: That's your opinion. Tom's is flats. I'm going drums. What say you? 732-776-5555. You could text him in. We're having a pork poll. Tom's going to get it up on Facebook.
0: I'm trying to. Apparently, I'm an idiot.
3: In the meantime, we got something for you to win. 5 pack of passes for Thunder 106 VIP wristband night at Jenkinson's Boardwalk. 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It's 732-776-5555.
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0: so jazzy.
1: Yeah. We were really enjoying the jazz coming in.
0: I know.
1: We're
0: like, jamming.
1: I was like, oh, the mics aren't on. I'm like, yeah, but I'm enjoying this jam.
0: All right, Jersey's Best Country Thunder 106. Pork Roll and Eggs with Nina and Tom.
1: That's us.
0: And here are three things you need to know. Coffee slushies.
1: What?
0: Tom, coffee slushies are going viral on social media.
1: Really?
0: Yeah. Sounds good. You freeze coffee in Ziploc bags, smash the frozen coffee into chunks, and then add milk. So they're like iced coffee, only more time consuming to make.
1: I feel just buy an iced coffee. Or just buy a slushie.
0: Basically.
1: I feel like you're being cheap and there's a lot of work to do. Mm. It's real ghetto. Like if you came in here with a plastic bag of frozen coffee.
0: And I just started smashing it.
1: I'm like, what are you doing? I'm like, oh, I'm making my frozen coffee. It's a slushie. I'm like, what are we? I'm like, I'll just buy you a slushie. Mm. I'll buy you a frozen coffee.
0: I mean, I think those are called fraps.
1: By the way, I've been drinking a frozen coffee over at Badass Coffee. I go to that all the time now.
0: At what?
1: Badass Coffee.
0: Oh, yeah, yeah.
1: You know, the pistachio, the Jenny's pistachio kick.
0: Mm.
1: I can't say.
0: That sounds delicious.
1: You know, I just can't. I can't stop talking about it.
0: Hey, guys, send over some coffee to us.
1: Yeah, Nina, it's so good.
0: I'd love to taste it.
1: Nina, it's so good. And you know, I do feel a little weird because I'm, like, walking around with, like, a big frozen cup of coffee. Like, we'll go in there, and this is, it's kind of embarrassing, but not really. Like, we'll go in, me and my wife, right? My wife will get a large black iced coffee. And they're like, okay. And then I'll go, I'll take the pistachio Jenny kick. Which is amazing.
0: You feel like a sister boy, don't you?
1: No, it's fine. They go, okay. And then, like, when they call the names out, they're like, Tom? And they, like, automatically hand me the black iced coffee. And I'm like, oh, that's not mine. This one is. And then we walk out.
0: You just be like, oh, yeah, that's mine.
1: And, like, whipped cream. And they're like, you want whipped cream? And I'm always like,
0: yes, please.
1: Oh, my God, I guess if you're going to put it on. Like, I totally want the whipped cream.
0: Yeah,
1: but I'm like,
0: obviously.
1: Yeah, I guess if you're going to put it on, if you're going to do it, like, it's, yeah, you don't have to. But, like, if you want it, like, it's already, it's fine. And one time the guy was like, oh, sorry, I put whipped cream on it. And I'm like, it's no big deal. I'm like, yes. You know what I mean?
0: Like, stop trying to front. You like frothy,
1: Nina,
0: funny coffees. Who cares?
1: So, Nina, it's so good. And I'm like, I don't care. You know, I walk away. I'm like, I don't care. I'm a man. And then, like, only when
0: the... And then you're like...
1: out of the straw. I'm like, I don't even use
0: brain
1: the top
0: freeze.
1: Thing. I don't even use the top thing. I use the straw. I'm like... I'm like, this is so good. And people are probably like, oh, my God, he's sharing. Nice. She's sharing his drink with him. I'm like, this is my drink.
0: I'll tell you. Iced coffees just make everything better.
1: Nina. And here my wife.
0: Coffee slushies, frappuccinos, all of it.
1: Drinking a large black iced coffee. Like,
0: so boring.
1: No sugar, no nothing.
0: I know. A lot of people do that. And I always say to people, I wish I could drink coffee black. But then I think, I don't. It's boring to me. I can't do it.
1: What?
0: I try and it just tastes like bitterness, you know? I like it to be fun and enjoyable.
1: My wife's walking around like she's got an award, and she's like, this is how we drank our coffee in the war.
0: Yeah, she's
1: can I get extra cream? Maybe an extra square?
0: What else we got? In September, Nike's going to drop a limited run of recovery slides, which heat and massage your feet. Oh, yeah.
1: Oh, Nina's going to... Oh, this is going to be so annoying. Because Nina's going to get these, and then she'll be on air like...
0: I can already feel the warmth.
1: I'm like, Nina, could you not put your Nike slides on while we're trying to do a show?
0: They're going to be so toasty.
1: Now, I don't wear flip-flops or anything like that, but maybe I would wear slides in the house to massage my feet.
0: Yeah, I feel like you'd wear slides.
1: But I don't, my feet are very ticklish, so I don't know if I can do it. remember those
0: when sure
1: like slides came out and they had like the...
0: Yeah,
1: like the little
0: nubs.
1: Little nubs on it. I couldn't wear them because I was like... Hmm.
0: Oh, really? Oh,
1: yeah, my feet are so ticklish. I'm like,
0: oh, I liked those.
1: I'm like, I can't do this. I'm like, those make my feet feel good.
0: They still have them.
1: I'm uncomfortable.
0: I wish I could find that video of me massaging your feet.
1: Oh, my God. One time.
0: I got to find it because Tom's laugh is hilarious. It gets really high pitched.
1: You got to find it because once, this is a backstory to this. One night, Nina calls me up and she goes, I got an idea for the show tomorrow. I go, oh, yeah? You want it to be a surprise? You want to tell me? I'm like, well, you kind of have to tell me. I'm like, you know, if you have an idea, see if we can figure it out. See if it works. She goes, this is what I'm going to do. I'm going to rub your feet. I'm going to give you a foot massage. And I'm like, what? I'm like, are you drunk? And she's like, no. I think it would be so funny for me to give you a foot massage. And I'm like, I'm not doing it. I'm like, absolutely not.
0: Guess what, guys?
1: The next day, Nina goes rogue. and goes, Tom, would you like a foot massage? I want to give you a foot massage. And I'm like, what is happening right now? And he was like, I think it'd be so funny. I think everyone would like to hear you get a foot massage. And I'm like, nobody wants to hear me get a foot massage. And Nina demanded that I give her my feet for her to rub. And she rubbed my feet with lotion on the air.
0: Guys, Tom was so uncomfortable.
1: I was like, what are we doing?
0: We were laughing so hard.
1: I was like, why are you doing this?
0: I'm trying to find it. Oh, my God. Old videos. I'm trying to look through all of our old stuff.
1: And the text was like, you ever let her give you a foot massage? Because I'm like, they don't want this, Nina. It makes no sense. And all of a sudden, the text blows up. 100 texts within, like, a minute. Let her give you a foot massage. So I'm like, oh, I got to do this for the crowd. And she rubbed my feet with lotion on the air. It was the most bizarre thing in the history of this show. We've done some really bizarre. I've gotten naked on this show before.
0: Yeah.
1: And the foot rub thing was way more bizarre.
0: I can't find it. God, how far back?
1: I did an entire show naked, and I was more uncomfortable with Nina doing it.
0: So stupid.
1: By the way, if you go to her Instagram page, you can see a picture of me naked on there.
0: Oh, my God, Tom.
1: It's on there.
0: Oh, my God, I just found a video of Mike when he was shaving your head out back.
1: Yeah, yeah. We've done some things. Again, the foot massage, the weirdest.
0: Oh, my goodness.
1: Next!
0: All right, lastly, a Popeye's location in Auburn Hills, Michigan, ignited social media outrage after its self-service kiosk prompted a customer to leave a tip on a $14.92 order placed with zero human interaction.
1: Oh, so we're just tipping robots now?
0: The screen wrote, add a tip. The screen said, add a tip.
1: Add a tip?
0: A small way to thank the folks behind your crispy, juicy meal. A screenshot shared to Facebook drew all kinds of angry comments.
1: No.
0: Oh, so you don't think they should?
1: Nina, how? It's a self-service kiosk. You go there, you literally put what you want, you grab the item, and then you leave. Who am I tipping?
0: I don't. The people who actually made the drink, maybe?
1: I make the drink. They give you the drink. There's people that made the chicken. I get that. But why am I tipping them? They're supposed to make the chicken.
0: Okay, that's what I mean. The people that made your food, that made your...
1: Do chefs get tipped?
0: Do they get tipped out at the end of the day?
1: No.
0: I honestly wouldn't know.
1: No.
0: Okay.
1: So why in the world would I tip on something that I'm doing? I got to be honest. I get upset sometimes when they say 20% on the tip when they bring me something. Like, not...
0: Delivery?
1: Not delivery, no. Delivery's a lot of 20%.
0: Like, if you do pickup?
1: Like, if I do pickup and I walk in and they just... They literally go, oh, here you go. They turn around, they give me a bag, and they go, that's for you.
0: I know, but that person made that for you.
1: And I go, okay. And then it says 20%. I'm like, 20%? Yeah.
0: Like, if I do, let's just give you... I go and get a smoothie bowl, right?
1: Yeah.
0: They have 10%, 15%, 20%, 25% or other.
1: Uh-huh.
0: I'll usually do, you know, I always try to do at least 10 to 15.
1: Nina, I might sound cheap, but I'm not. I do no tip.
0: Really?
1: And if I do tip them, I tip them cash in the cash thing.
0: Mm. Like, when you get there.
1: Like, and by the way, 20%?
0: Yeah, it's a lot, but they are doing what they would normally do for you if you're there.
1: When did we start tipping everyone?
0: I know, we tip everybody and everything now.
1: Well, the economy is terrible. Here I am tipping everybody.
0: It's true. I mean, I'm not going to lie. We do tip everyone for everything, and you feel guilty when you don't, because now they prompt you to do it.
1: Because they make you feel guilty.
0: Yeah.
1: Now I'm tipping robots.
0: If I do, like, a coffee order ahead of time and they ask for a tip, I do a dollar.
1: And here's the thing.
0: I always do. I just...
1: How do I know that kiosk, right? That even if I do leave a tip, how do I know that tip is going to those cooks?
0: You don't.
1: I don't.
0: You don't. You don't know where it's going. So but you hope that it's an honest app. I mean.
1: It's not. It's not.
0: Well, I mean, and then I feel like those employees would say, don't tip on the app. They'd say, don't tip on the app.
1: They don't. They're in the back. You can't even see them.
0: You're talking about the back people. Yeah. I'm talking about the people in the front, the face of the company. You know?
1: Look, here's the thing. There's no face of the company. That's the point of this.
0: The people that are handing you your food.
1: You're not. You're getting your own food.
0: Oh, you're talking about the ones where you just walk up. There's not even a person.
1: In this story, you order and you walk and you grab it.
0: Yeah, I know. But somebody is making it.
1: I understand. But how do I know it's going to them?
0: You don't, technically.
1: Exactly. I mean, so why am I doing it?
0: All right. I mean, I
1: guys,
0: get
1: am
0: it.
1: I cheap?
0: You to each their own. I don't think you're being cheap.
1: Guys, am I being a cheap?
0: I think you're being cautious. I think you're being real.
1: I think I'm being super cheap, but I don't care. I'm tired of tipping. I'm tired.
0: And there are three things you needed to know.
1: Unless you're my waitress, bartender, or delivery person.
0: Yeah.
1: And when I mean delivery person, food.
0: Yeah.
1: I'm not tipping the mailman.
0: Yeah, I get it. Well, I give them stuff for Christmas and holidays and things like that.
1: Other than that, come on. Come on.
0: All right, folks, there are three things you needed to know this morning on Jersey's Best Country. It's Thunder 106 with Pork Roll and Eggs.
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3: Here's today's marine forecast for Sandy Hook down to the Little Egg Inlet.
4: South winds around 10 knots. Seas 3 to 4 feet.
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special place in my heart, I guess, because I'm a mom and I do have a son. So I just think about, like, if he's gone and he calls me, I don't want the waterworks to start. But yeah, thought you should know, Morgan Wallen, Jersey's best country, Thunder 106. Still to come, music from Corey Kent, Co Wetzel, Jelly Roll, Lainey Wilson, Dan and Shay. 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

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That's going to do it for Pork, Roll, and Eggs. But stick around up next for Country Middays with Zach, and he's got tickets for you to see this guy. It's Scotty McCreery. He's got tickets for you to see Scotty McCreery live on October 18th, which just so happens to be my birthday. Pork, Roll, and Eggs with Nina and Tom out. We'll see you tomorrow morning at 6 a.m. on Thunder 106.

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It'll get there, I bet. Lee Bryce on Thunder.

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Now, I've heard people joke about this new trend, Cyclosporus skinny, trying to get that lettuce parasite to drop a couple of pounds. The doctors are weighing in with something very simple and saying, don't be stupid. Getting any illness on purpose is a bad idea. Plus, this one could be deadly. 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
6: Here's today's marine forecast for Sandy Hook down to the Little Egg Inlet.
7: South winds around 10 knots. Seas 3 to 4 feet.
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Scott McCreary's at Dream Live Performing Arts Center in East Rutherford, October 18th. I want you there with him, so be caller 106 to score a pair of tickets right now at 732-777.

106, Carl in Wall Township. He's going to ride on into East Rutherford to see Scott and McCreary at the Dream Live Performing Arts Center October 18th. He was caller 106. Pair of tickets is all his. Carl, and I assume his wife. He mentioned his wife on the call. I assume that they're going to be going together, but I know Carl will be there for sure. More at Jersey's Best Country on the way, and it's almost time for you to make the calls. Country on Demand kicks off at 12 noon. So get your request to me now, 732-776-5555. Nice and easy. Shoot me a text. Let me know what you want to hear with Country on Demand kicking off next on Jersey's Best Country, Thunder 106.

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5: Here's today's marine forecast for Sandy Hook down to the Little Egg Inlet.
6: 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Seas 3 to 4 feet.
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Megan Maroney had to cancel a show three songs in. Yeah, the show already underway, but she was reportedly feeling ill. Good thing she has already announced the rescheduled date. Here she is on Thunder 106.

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Hudson Westbrook on Jersey's Best Country. Thunder 106. Luke Combs is on the way. So is Bailey Zimmerman. Right here, it's Cody Johnson. Till You Can't for Debbie in Tom's River.

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Good luck to you.

0: under 106. That's Avery Anna with her new one, Blood Runs Thicker, on Jersey's Best Country. Thunder 106. Of course, she was the 2026 Academy of Country Music Awards New Female Artist of the Year. And man, it's a good song right there. I'm a fan of it. I hope you are too. Congratulations to Angel from Old Bridge. Angel was caller 106. $50 gift card for Wild Fork Meat and Seafood in Eatontown, all hers. Some good stuff over there at Wild Fork that Angel's going to be able to enjoy. So congratulations, Angel. More of Jersey's Best Country is on the way. Let's see, who do I have for you? Jordan Davis, Kane Brown, Keith Urban, all coming your way next.
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You might not be getting the plastic utensils with your to-go meals as expected. You're going to be able to get them, but you're going to have to start requesting them under a new law designed to reduce plastic waste and

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6: 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A flyaway for two to see Chris Stapleton's All-American Roadshow featuring Lainey Wilson at Mercedes-Benz Stadium in Atlanta, August 21st for the Chris Stapleton Flyaway. 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

Jersey's best country, Thunder 106. Millennials who once swore they'd never drive a minivan are now embracing them. So apparently, minivans are cool again. Their sales jumped 21% last year alone. Sam Hunt on Thunder.

The new one from Chris Young, I Didn't Come Here to Leave, on Jersey's Best Country. Thunder 106, Bailey Zimmerman, Kenny Chesney, Nate Smith, ZBB, all on the way on Thunder 106. First, it's Lainey Wilson, Phone, Keys, and Wallet.

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Jersey's best country, Thunder 106 Zigzag, taking you through your country midday. I am out of here, Thunder Nation. Enjoy the rest of your Wednesday. The Afternoon Ride with Chris Van Zandt kicks off next.

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starting things off with a Rocky Mountain Low. Cole Wetzel helping out Corey Kent. Talking about a Rocky Mountain Low, this girl. She needs a little something, something, something. Maybe she needs to go to Jeng's Country Wednesdays tonight to get her out of that funk. I'm sure somebody will be there to help her get it done. Song number two of Me and You, it's Casey Musgraves on the air.

0: 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The Afternoon Ride with Chris Van Zandt is brought to you by
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Some of the new stuff from Tucker Wetmore, Jersey's Best Country Thunder 106, Zach Top, Jason Aldean, some Russell Dickerson all coming your way. Back to back to back is how we do it here on the Afternoon Ride. Just keeping the music flowing, keeping your mood in a country sort of a way. Doing that, Ella Langley, Morgan Wallen, right now on Thunder.

It's Russell Dickerson, Jersey's best country thunder 106. God gave me a girl. Maybe that's what is the catalyst for this song right here. Zach Top, hanging out just south of Sanity on Thunder. Playing.

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That song right there's got a little summer sizzle going on, cruising around Florida Georgia Line. 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It's going on tonight. Mitchell Tenpenny in the house with Bud Light. It's going to be a good time. You got to get there. I threw it.

Hey, Homedale, Pine Beach, Spring Lake. This is your country. 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

Luke Combs, a little sleepless on this Wednesday afternoon ride. Tonight is the night. Mitchell Tenpenny going to be at Jenks. Bud Light and Bud. $4, 12-ounce ice cold cans right on the beach. Where else do you want to be on a Wednesday in the summer except on the beach listening to great country music with Thunder? You told

His name, Jacob Hackworth. What Took You So Long is the title of that one on the afternoon ride. Chris Van Zandt, more of Jersey's Best New Country. Going to put the ladies of country music back to back. Megan Maroney on deck. This one first.

0: another girl anthem for you. Jersey's Best Country Thunder 106 is called Medicine by Megan Maroney. I tell you, minivans used to be basically undercover for when you're out kind of doing things, you know, going clubbing here to there and transporting minivan. Nobody pull over mom's minivan. Well, they become very state-of-the-art, if you will. Then they kind of faded away. But now, millennials who once swore they'd never drive a minivan are now embracing them, and they're saying it's mostly for their practicality. Minivan sales jumped 21% in 2025, and they're still on the rise. I believe the Toyota Sienna, the Toyota Sienna is the leader of the pack. It's so popular that it's only spending about 18 days on dealer lots before getting sold. So the minivan, making a comeback. I think they're very practical, man. They're very practical. I don't know. I don't drive one. I got one for my boy's mother way back when. And they made a difference, especially when you have kids.
1: 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Honoring the past, celebrating the present, and dreaming of America's future. 250 years and counting. Happy birthday, America. Thunder. 106.
0: You know, Thunder Nation, I don't want you to get caught off guard like I was. And when you're put in that position where you feel you got to make a decision, like right now, you need to take a step back and listen to me from my experience when I had to make a choice for my mother. I was given a choice in the hospital, my mother. You know, they said, hey, you know something, we got to make some decisions. 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

man can sing. Midgett Road, Jersey's best country. Thunder 106. We do have an accident southbound Garden State Parkway right around exit 82. That is backing things up. That roaming pocket of volume south of 70 we usually talk about. Well, it's a big pocket of volume because of that accident. That was reported about 15 minutes ago. Probably still in progress. That's the slowdown south of Route 70 getting down through the Johns River tolls.

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Morgan Wallen sounds like he found the solution. Jersey's Best Country Thunder 106, Chris Van Zandt. Here and now, pulling out some Kenny Chesney for you in the 4 o'clock hour of this afternoon ride.

A little Easy to Love right there. This one, not so much. Easy to Love back there with Dustin Lynch, but reminiscing of a past relationship, apparently. It's Luke Combs. Cold as You here on the Afternoon Ride on Thunder 106.

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1: At 421, everything's looking pretty good. Thunder Nation, except for that accident, still standing out. This is Garden State Parkway South, right around Route 37. That's exit 82, backed up to exit 88. Might cost about delays up to 15, 20 minutes. Now, this was reported about quarter of four, so still in progress. Updated 4 minutes ago. That sounds a little serious. Other than that, you slide down Benny Hill, you're looking good up until that point. Little bit of brake check going on right around exit 95, getting off our exit 98, getting off our exit 98 for 195 and 138. Route 9 looking okay. And fallen power cables still in spots with being reported. This is Main Street between DeVoe Avenue and Summerhill Road. That's been going on since yesterday.
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Little bit of summer sizzle right there. Actually, year-round sizzle from Eric Church, Chris Van Zandt, the afternoon ride. 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Some Bud Lights. All I know is they're going on for $4, 12-ounce cans tonight. Jenks Club, Country Wednesdays with Mitchell Tenpenny. We're going to be there. 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

John Morgan, Jason Aldean, friends like that. Jersey's Best Country, Thunder 106. Sometimes it's not good to visit the old neighborhood, the old friends, the old people in our lives. Obviously, this road trip didn't turn out quite the way she wanted it to. Ella Langley, Choosing Texas, on the afternoon ride. Good afternoon ride to you, Thunder Nation. Just

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0: say so. 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
0: National Weather Service says partly cloudy for the rest of tonight. Slight chance of showers early evening. Humidity going to stick around. Overnight lows in the lower 60s. Your Thursday, mostly sunny. High around 80. Thursday night for Brantley Gilbert, not bad. Couple clouds poking around. Threat of rain? I don't see any. Friday, mostly sunny. Humid. Highs in the lower 80s. Nice kickoff to the weekend.
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0: My friend Sue from Beville said, hey, CBZ, just want to let you know I just passed that accident on the parkway. You mentioned around 82. They've got the car on the tow truck and the act while the traffic is a lot better and something. It's supposed to be getting better. I believe we're talking about that situation, Garden State Parkway southbound, where there was indeed an accident. What's going on up here? We got delays going to State Parkway southbound north of 90 to just about north of Townsville Toll Plaza, about a 6-mile roaming pocket.

0: going, probably just because of that accident that was there. There was a crash in Garden State Parkway South right around exit 82. Let me see this other side. Is it cleared up over here? Let me see over here. Still might be going. Yeah, the accident looks like it's cleared up, but we do have just a long backup, actually, from exit 100 down through the Tom River Tolls past the Troop Barracks. Other than that, no other incidents or accidents, I hope, that I can see, which is good. So I'm going to stop the report before one happens. Any traffic updates, 732-776-5555.
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0: I like getting those thanks. And hey, thanks for pointing me in the right direction. And you know something? It's a good deal. And I'm talking about some of the folks that come up to me, have come up to me and said, hey, man, I'm glad you were talking about that. I'm glad I listened to your radio station. I'm glad I was listening when you were talking about plumbers and pipefitters Local 9. You know, they're still actively looking for experienced residential journeymen with at least 5 years in the trade. 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

Some Tucker Wetmore getting us over the 5 o'clock hump. Chris Van Zandt, this is the afternoon ride, getting you ready for Mitchell Tenpenny at Jenks, Bud Light, and Bud. 12-ounce, $4 cans. 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It's time.

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Good stuff right here. A good sweetie pie type of a song. It's called Be By You on Thunder 106.

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2: Well, tonight, partly cloudy, a slight chance of a shower in the evening. 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

0: heading northbound on the Garden State Parkway north of Benny Hill. You're not looking too bad. A little congestion going on right around from, say, what is it, 127-ish up to the food and fuel there. All right? Not looking too bad. Getting up to 145 at all. 287 on the northbound side up Possumtown Road. A little back up there. Stelton Road on the southbound side. A little backup going on there. Getting off the Rock via the Outer Bridge. Not looking too bad at all. Slide down Benny Hill. You're looking pretty good. Getting some kind of information. It says Garden State Parkway, Express Lane South, Route 18, you know, Route 36, exit 105. Off-ramp partially blocked. I don't know what happened. Not getting reports of an incident or accident, just off-ramp partially blocked. Southbound of Garden State Parkway, delays Garden State Parkway southbound. North of 90 to north of the Tom's River Toll Plaza, 6 mile delay due to volume there. There was an accident earlier. I believe that is gone. Yeah, Sue texted in and said it was gone earlier, but I'm still getting reports that it's still there, but I don't believe it is. But you get south of 98 and start expecting, you know, a couple other people being the same place that you are going to.
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Yeah, just don't be driving, okay? Hand over the keys, get an Uber, do something. That's what we're going to be doing tonight at Jenks Bud Light, Budweiser, Jenks, Mitchell Tenpenny tonight. Are you kidding me? It's going to be off the chain tonight, man. It's going to be awesome. Hope to see you there.

Jersey's Best Country Thunder 106, Oscar Mayer celebrating the 90th anniversary of the Wienermobile this weekend with Wiener Cakes. They're milk bar cakes with hot dogs around the sides, and they'll be available a few places this weekend. I don't know, man. That sounds, you know, it's cake and a hot dog. I'm not as stinky as you drunk I am. I don't think so, man.

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0: Okay, the wiener cake. 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
0: National Weather Service says still a chance of a passing shower, but if you want to duck out that shower, you duck on into Jenks Club for Country Wednesdays. 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Tom from the Pork, Corn, Eggs Morning Show. He'll be checking in right around 7:20-ish. Get on over there, won't you? Yeah, so tonight, partly cloudy, slight chance of those showers. A 30% chance of that happening for Thursday. Tomorrow, mostly sunny. Humidity going to be a factor. Highs around 80. And for Brantley Gilbert, Thunder 106 presents Brantley Gilbert tomorrow night. Not bad. Partly cloudy. Overnight lows right in the mid-60s.
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Mitchell Tenpenny, Tom from the Porcupine Eggs Morning Show, he's going to be your host out there. We're going to start checking with him during your country nights with TJ right around 7:20-ish. 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
2: I'm thinking that delay right around 105 is actually an accident. Crash part, say, Parker Express Lane southbound, just north of 105. Two left lanes blocked. And that was that partial ramp closure I was talking about earlier. No cameras in that area, so I'm just taking a wild guess at it because I'm getting that report there. And also right here, it says, this is the off-ramp partially blocked. Garden State Parkway Express Lane south at Route 18, Route 36, exit 105. So that might be what is going on there. Put the two together, maybe. South of exit 98, still have a bunch of cars going the same direction. Gets a little heavier south of Route 70. Down through the Tondra of Tolls, you're looking pretty good. There was a debris spill. Garden State Parkway north of Route 9, exit 83. That was reported about almost 45, 50 minutes ago. So that still might be slowing things down. South of that, you're looking very good, Thunder Nation.
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Not going to break the bank. Mitchell Tenpenny at Jenks. I am stoked. I hope to see you there. 21 and older, please. 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

Jace Matthew helping out Lauren Elaine on that one. My name is Chris Van Zandt. Time for me to dig on out of here. Hope to see you at Jenks Night. Mitchell Tenpenny's going to be there. Until then, thank you all for keeping us well, keeping us safe, keeping us fed, doing what you're doing to keep America beautiful. Prayers up for our men and women in the military, taking care of America, United States of America, here and abroad. Country Nights with TJ coming up next. If I don't see you tonight, see you tomorrow about 2:45. The afternoon ride with the Pledge of Allegiance. Good.

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Ella Langley and Morgan Wallen getting things started for Country Nights. TJ with you halfway through the week on this Wednesday. We've got some Stephen Wilson Jr. This is Gary on Thunder 106.

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Jersey's Best Country, Thunder 106. There's a Country Wednesday going on at Jenks tonight. Mitchell Tenpenny taking the stage. Our friend Tom from Porkle and Eggs is over there. We'll check in with him after Chase Matthew first. Here's Luke Combs on Thunder 106.

Nation, Chris Van Zandt. It is Country Wednesday at Jenks Club in Point Pleasant Beach, brought to you by Bud Light. Enjoy $4 12-ounce ice cold cans. It's your Country Wednesday at

0: have a good one. In fact, a great one. Mitchell Tenpenny here live tonight here at Jenks on the Boardwalk in Point Pleasant. You do not want to miss out. So turn that car around right now and come to Jenks to see Mitchell live on stage here in Point Pleasant. Jenks is on the Boardwalk. What are you doing? Come here now. Come see live country music and party with me, Tom from Pork on Eggs and Thunder 106. Mitchell Tenpenny live tonight.
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We may be getting a new Home Alone movie. Macaulay Culkin reportedly met with Disney to return for a Home Alone sequel where he's the dad. He publicly shared the idea last fall. Disney is into it. It's Jameson Rogers and Luke Combs on Thunder 106.

0: Stella Lefty on Thunder 106. There's a Country Wednesday going on at Jenks. Mitchell Tenpenny taking the stage tonight. Our friend Tom from Pork Grill and Eggs is over there. We'll check in with him after Cody Johnson, horseback on Thunder 106.
1: He's a ranch hand in a pinch, man. Hotter than the red on the cattle brand. 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
3: What's up, Thunder Nation? 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I'm at Jenkins on the boardwalk in Point Pleasant. 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Every Wednesday night, live country music. And tonight, Mitchell Tenpenny. That's right. Mitchell Tenpenny live here on stage at Jenks. 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And doors just open, so there's time to try to get in to see Mitchell Tenpenny live. I would go to jenksclub.com right now. 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And, of course, tonight's show, Mitchell Tenpenny live on stage at Jenks on the boardwalk in Point Pleasant. 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